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1: Charleston, Charleston, made in Carolina. 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Gee, how you can shuffle. Every step you do leads to something new. 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

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Every step you do leads to something new. But I'm telling you, it's a lapazoo. Back dance, swing dance will be a back number. But the Charleston, the new Charleston, that dance is surely a bummer.

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And then and there came a sweet young chair, all dressed in a bridal gown. He said to her in a voice so true, now

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For round and round the world it goes, it lands here right behind myself. I pick it up and I read the note, which is merely to remind myself.

Anderson, my pen's like a babbling brook. 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Now here's a tale of a simple fool, just glance at a page or two. You laugh, ha-ha, but you blush a bit, for you realize while you're reading it that it's also reading you.

0: 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Sing, willow, willow, willow, willow. Prithee, hide thee. He'll come anon. Let nobody blame him. His scorn I approve. No, that's not next. Hark! 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
1: It's the wind.
0: I called, my love falls.